Yeah. Always been a little mathematician. 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I've been moving too fast. Hard times don't last. Remember when cops are rats talking out my ass.

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1: Oops.
0: To the flow now, ooh.

0: Sorocaba.
1: Que honra, cara.
0: Valeu, as meninas.
1: Obrigado, Mani.
2: Overnight.
3: Hey, this is Taylor Swift.
4: Colonial FM.
3: This is I Can See You.
5: Taylor